I will introduce you to the sound. Basically, there are two, the dum and the tak, and the tak, and the tak. On your drum now.

0: built a feud against Trump by the reason, and I don't want any of the lands to protect
1: it. We could go across and plant the lights.
2: Would these people mind if we go through their apartment?
3: Thank you so much. We're just
4: glad you.
3: I love you.
4: I love you.
3: I love you.